0: Brothers and sisters, boys and girls, we have come to the end of yet another One Love program. It has been a privilege to have spent this hour with you. For that, we thank Sister Laudis and the Sugar City team, our faithful sponsors, Hops Enterprises, you, our beloved audience, and most of all, the Almighty God for his provision and enabling grace. Brothers and sisters, all we have is the present breath in our nostrils. We are not guaranteed another breath. As such, we must use each breath to honor and obey God, who gives us that breath, starting right now. May God bless and keep you. And by his will, the next time you hear from us will be July 30th, God's Pay Life. Until then, one love.
1: I want to tell you what God did, not what he's going to do. What he already did. He kept me when I should have fallen apart. He kept me.

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I prayed for this moment. 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And today, I can stand here and tell you, my healing has come.

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And they'd gotten into a conversation. Slider was complaining because everything had gone wrong for him. The Christian was trying to encourage him. And in the conversation, it went something like this. Sometimes, no matter how strong you've been in the faith, things will go wrong for you. I just want to leave this with you tonight. This is what they were saying.

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The man said, I got a habit. 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

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He said, but with me, I want to be the person who can stay with you and for the rest of your life. 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So I need you to stay with me.

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0: Everything we need you to supply. 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

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Speaking other tongues. 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It's you that I see. Oh God. 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

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It is impossible to expose yourself to this kind of anointing and remain the same. Chains are falling off. Answers are being given tonight. Vision is being better tonight. Direction is given to the confused. There is strength to the feeble knees. Christ has come tonight. Give the Lord a shout in his place.

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Some of us just came here to accomplish. But I'd like to call you Tony. 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I like the way you hold me. I like the way.

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But some of us are in this place that if it was not God, our father. If you're that kind of person, let me see your head. Hey! 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
0: I cannot tell. 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Come on, lift your hands and say. Let me say that again, come on. You have done so much for me, and I cannot tell it. You say. 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

0: does is that it confuses the enemy, gets the devil confused. When you are supposed to be crying, but you are jubilating and praising God. When you're supposed to be down, but you are jumping around and giving God thanksgiving. How many of us would rather shout unto God for even the times when we were in the midst of songs? And I want to challenge anybody here and everybody here, you can trust God again.
1: Yeah.
0: It does not matter where you were born, you can trust God again. It does not matter what you're going through, you can believe God again. If somebody that was a conductor, if somebody that was sleeping under the bridge in Oshodi, if somebody that could not afford sandals to school can be like this, God can change your life forever. I don't know who I'm talking about or who I'm talking to this morning. So we're going to do this song again. That was where this song came from. And I need you to just assume that God has sorted out that situation. I need to stand to your feet. Everybody lift your hands up. If you can move around, and let's declare your praise with this song to Him. And tell Him, God, we thank you. We're not where we want to be, but we're not where we used to be before.

Shaka. What shall I render to Jah? Come on, sing it. For what shall I? What shall to Jah? For he has done. Now, with everything you have, lift your hands up, declare, say, Nara, Nara. You might be sick in your body, but you can declare, Nara, Nara. Say, your healing has happened already.

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1: Hallelujah.
0: Now help me ask your neighbor, how big is your God?
1: How big is your God?
0: Help me quickly show your neighbor how big your God is. Do I have young people in this place? Where are my young people? Let me hear you scream. Now, we're about to get radical. Look at your neighbor and say, if you are not ready to give God praise, excuse me.
2: If you're not ready to give God praise.
0: Now, help me one more time. Ask your neighbor, how big is your God?
3: How big is your God?
0: Now, if your God is tired and weak, frustrated, that's not the God that I serve. But if your God is so big that the word big is not big enough to describe how big he is, I need you to get yourself some space and spread your hands like you have lost your mind and show the world how big your God is. Did you spread those hands? Imagine the kind of miracle you want to receive from God before this year runs out. And get yourself that kind of space. Spread those hands. Tell them, excuse me, spread those hands.
2: Excuse me.
0: Are you ready?
2: Yes, sir.
0: I can't hear you for the... Are you ready?
1: Yeah.
0: Now, you know how we do this. Let me hear you. One, two, one.

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One more time, do I have young people in this place? Where are my young people? Let me hear you scream. 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
0: Now every time you say every of this thing, you move forward. 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
1: Agirigba! 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
0: I don't want you to stay on that cue and be doing like this. You will not be moving and stay on the same spot.
1: Agirigba!
2: Agirigba!
1: Agirigba!
2: Agirigba!
0: Somebody just walked into their own property right now.
1: Yeah. Agirigba!
2: Agirigba!
0: Somebody just walked into a brand new car.
1: Agirigba!
2: Agirigba!
1: Agirigba!
2: Agirigba!
0: Some of you have been on the same spot since. The devil is a liar. You must move. Your blessings is by force this morning. Say,
1: Agirigba!
2: Agirigba!
1: Agirigba!
2: Agirigba!
0: If anybody is standing in front of you, if you can hit them down,
1: Agirigba!
2: Agirigba!
1: Agirigba!
2: Agirigba!
1: Agirigba!
2: Agirigba!
0: Watch me, watch me. Say,
1: moving.
0: People will not come front. You will be first partakers of what God is about to do in the name of...

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Imagine that somebody just paid into your account some millions of dollars. How would you praise God? Now, spread your sense and let's go. 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Hey, hey, hey. 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Hey, hey, hey. 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Hey, hey. 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

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Alright, just remember though, forget the latest mixtape. Subscribe to DJ Treasure, the mixtape emperor. Right this up on YouTube. Click the bell. Get the notification them soon as the mixtape drop. I'm out.

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Alright, just remember, you know, forget the latest mix them. Subscribe to DJ Treasure, the mixtape emperor. Right this up on YouTube. Click the bell. Get the notification them. Soon as the mix them drop. I'm out.

0: 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Alright, just remember, you know, to get the latest mix them. Subscribe to DJ Treasure, the Mixtape Emperor. Right this up on YouTube. Click the bell. Get the notification then. Soon as the mix them drop. I'm out.
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0: Making a difference in your...

Blessed Friday morning. Thank you so much for your care and your concern once again. I'm okay. You know, at times, you just have to do things for people that will throw us off a little bit, but it's okay. I know, I could have gotten here a little earlier, but I remembered. On my way, I remembered I said I'm going to do this. So I had to stop and do it. But all is well. All is well. Saying good morning to my brother Winter. To know your ways, to know your... You know the saying that the first person that you see in the morning or you saw in the morning determines your day. That was just something that our grandparents used to use. Don't, you know, lazy person early in the morning or you'll make you lazy. Remember that saying? But our joy, my joy, is just to know that I'm here on the land of the living another day. Oh yes, and we have to command our day. I'm going to be kind today. I'm not going to get upset. You'll tell yourself, no matter what comes my way today, I'm going to be okay.

0: You know, sometimes we say things and we don't even realize what we are saying. We don't realize the impact that it has. Teach me, Lord, to know your ways. Remember knowing God's ways. We have to die to flesh. We have to die to self. And God's ways, you know, they will not come easy.
1: Calling, I will answer.
0: Take sacrifice, determination,

0: Remember Jesus in the Garden of Gethsemane? He knew he came to earth to die for our sins. But when it was time, you know, it was still hard for him. Because remember, he was in the flesh. And that's why he prayed the same prayer 3 times. Lord, if it's your will, take this cup from me. This cup of bitterness, this cup of debt. But nevertheless,
1: keep on growing.
0: Thine will be done. So it's okay at times if we have to say, God, it is hard, it is difficult. But God, nevertheless, your will be done. Your will, Lord, your will be done.

because we cannot fool God, so we might as well just be honest with him and say, God, this is hard. I cry out to you, Lord, with a genuine heart. And the same thing that happened to Jesus will also happen to us. You know, angels came and ministered to him. He received that boldness. He received that, you know, that zest. He says, let's go. Get up from there after praying three times. He said, let's go.

0: So it's okay to pray the same prayer 3 times, maybe 10 and all. Say, Lord, help me with this. The Apostle Paul prayed 3 times. Yes, when that thorn was given to him to buffet him, he prayed the same prayer 3 times and he asked God to take it away from him. And God replied, My grace is sufficient for you. My grace is sufficient for you, Paul.
1: Lord, I want to.
0: And my power is manifested, and my power is made through your weakness.
1: Teach me, Lord, to know you.
0: When you are weak, then I am strong. So it's okay. Sometimes people say, that means you don't have faith.
1: Stop it.
0: If you are asking more than once, oh no. Jesus did.
1: To know your part.
0: Paul did.
1: To know your way.
0: Elijah did.
1: Rid me of the sprite. Rid me of the pride.
0: And there are others.
1: My heart. Teach me, Lord. To know your way. To know your truth.
0: You pray until you have that peace, just like Jesus, and you can say, God, I'm going in. Be like Esther. I'm going in. I'm doing your will, Lord. And if I perish, I perish. Blessed, blessed morning. Blessed Friday morning.
1: All in I will answer.
0: May the joy of the Lord be your strength as you do the will of God.
1: From it I will come.
0: As you labor in his vineyard,
1: Lord, I want to.
0: Being kind and compassionate,
1: better than I know.
0: Sharing his love with others, his word, the gospel.
1: To know you.
0: Whatever it is, may the grace of God be with you.
1: Lord, I want to.
0: Father, we thank you this morning that your grace is sufficient for us. We thank you, O God, that you are a God who hears and a God who answers. No matter how long it might seem, even if you are 3 days late, you are still on time. And so this morning we thank you and we praise you. I ask even now that you, O God, will bless those in Radio Land. Those who are going through a difficult time, help them to know that the same grace that was there for Paul is there for all of us even now. So I pray, O God, for strength for them. I pray for endurance. I pray that they will not give up. Maybe today is a day where they have to face a difficult situation head on. Maybe today is a day that they're going back for results. The day that they're going back to the courthouse to face the judge. Today is a day where they have to go and do a biopsy. Today is a day where they have to go and do different tests. Father, I pray for your grace for each and every one of us. Whatever we are about to face today, Father, we thank you that your grace is sufficient. Father, we give you praise. We give you glory. And I ask, O God, that you, O God, will have your way. Help us to do your will, Lord. Help us to die to the flesh. Help us to die daily to the voices of our will, Lord, so that your will be done. Father, help us, Lord. Help us. Have mercy upon us, Lord, and blot out our transgressions. We give you thanks. We give you praise. In Jesus' matchless and mighty name, we ask with thanksgiving. Amen and amen.
1: More than they know how to sing.

Give me a heart like thine. This so this morning we're going to finish up chapter 1 of 1 Peter by reading 22 to the end, which is 25.

0: Thank you, Lord.
1: So let's continue with our reading. Just wanted that song to finish because I was like, okay, maybe someone needed to hear that song because it started to play. So I just say, okay, I'm going to wait to do the reading after the song. So we're going to finish up first the book of 1 Peter chapter 1, the chapter 1 from 22 to 25, because we did all the others already. So we're going to end off with the last few verses, and the heading is the enduring word. The enduring word. That's the heading. Father, we thank you for your word, which is a lamp unto our feet and a light unto our pathway. We thank you, God, for giving us your word, that firm foundation, that solid rock that we can stand upon. We give you thanks and praise in Jesus' precious name. Amen and amen. So here beginning the reading, 1 Peter chapter 1, 22 to 25. Since you have purified your souls in obeying the truth through the Spirit, in sincere love of the brethren, love one another fervently with a pure heart, having been born again, not of corruptible seed, but incorruptible, through the word of God, which lives and abides forever, because all flesh is as grass, and all the glory of man as the flower of the grass. The grass withers, and the flowers falls away. But the word of the Lord endures forever. But the word of the Lord endures forever. This is the word of God. Thanks be to God. The enduring word of God. The grass withers, and the flowers fall. You know, some word versions say fades. But this one is saying the flowers falls, but the word of God endures forever. See, the best gift that we can give our children, give to anyone, is the word of God. Because it endures forever. The cow will eventually, you know, stop working. Appliances do the same and all of that. But only the word of God endures forever. So let us hide the word of God in our hearts so that we may not sin against him. Since we have accepted the Lord Jesus Christ as our Savior, says we have been purified. Our souls are purified in obeying the truth through the Spirit. Because no one comes to Jesus unless the Spirit draws them, and no one comes to God unless Jesus draws them, bring them to God. No one comes to the Father except through me. So the Holy Spirit, Jesus, God. And so the latter part of verse 22, in sincere love of the brethren, not fake love, but sincere love of the brethren, love for everyone. Then he went on to tell us, love one another fervently with a pure heart. Because remember, God knows everything, so we can't fool God. And that's why even when people are hard to love, you just have to ask. He said, you have not because you ask not. Just say, God, help them to love me. Help me to love them with your love. Help me to see them through your eyes. So, love one another fervently. And that is just saying, like, you know, with passion, intense passion. zeal or deep, sincere conviction. Let us love one another with a pure heart. And so we went with verse 23, having been born again, not of corruptible seed, but incorruptible, through the word of God, which lives and abides forever. Which lives and abides forever. Amen. Amen. The word of God is active, it's powerful, and sharper than any two-edged sword. The word of God that cuts away. The word of God that defeats the enemy. Because we are not fighting a physical battle. So we can use like physical weapon. We have to use spiritual warfare. Using the word of God. Using the word of God. Knowing it and using it correctly. Applying it at the exact place where the enemy is coming at us. You know? Coming at us. And so let us love one another. When he's coming and telling you to hate this and hate that, said, oh no. My God said that I should love everyone. I should love everyone. So I'm not going to hate. I'm not going to hate. I'm going to love. And then you know, even when it's difficult to say, God, help me to love. Give me a heart like yours, Lord, so that I can love those around me. Yep, you have to ask. And so that's our reading, ending off chapter 1 of 1 Peter, reminding us that the word of the Lord endures forever. Father, we thank you this morning that the grass withers and the flowers fall, but your word, Lord, endures forever. We thank you, God, that you have put your love inside of us so that we can love those around us. Help us to love them with a pure heart, to love them fervently with a pure heart, Lord. Father, we thank you and we praise you. In Jesus' precious name, with thanksgiving, we say amen and amen. Amen.

0: too much to gain, to lose. And, you know, it's the other way around. The enemy will put it, oh, you're going to lose too much. You got, but we're going to gain far more than what we lose when we obey the Lord. When we accept His Son as our Savior, we are gaining eternal life. Nothing else on earth can guarantee you eternal life but by accepting Jesus Christ as your Savior. He is the way, the truth, and the life. And no one comes to the Father except through Him. And when you accept Him as your Savior, you receive eternal life. Okay, so let's take this call before we go back to Lady Anne's song. Blessed morning.
1: Good morning, Sister Sandra.
0: Blessed morning, Friday morning to you, Lady Burke.
1: Good morning, Sister Sandra. And good morning to St. Kitts Nevis and beyond. Good morning to Jackie Jules in St. Thomas and her family. Good morning to Anne Bope. And good morning to Pearlina Harris in St. Thomas. Yeah, Eugene Heiliger. Wilma Pinney, Mr. Warren Bratcher, and Miss Bell and Marlon up in Nevis. Good morning to Adelaide Pastor Barbadon and Ugong and to Bernadette Bryan. And to all the rest who hear my voice, my brother Melford Edlin, St. Croix, Ruben is in New York. Good morning to you all. And all the rest who hear my voice, I want them to have a wonderful, blessed Friday today. Happy birthday in advance to my granddaughter, Taniqua Hazel. And happy birthday in advance to Ramona Hasford Bell of the Navy, better known as Miss Bell. And to all, I want them to cut your cake, celebrate, live long, and live strong. Amelianka, good morning to you, and good morning to Sister Dolly and Sister Jane. And to all the rest elderly, good morning to you all. And everybody, have a blessed weekend and a blessed Friday. And it's coming in from Adina Burke. Bye.
0: Bye, Lady Burke. Have a good weekend, too. God
1: yes,
0: bless.
1: Yes, you have a good weekend, too.
0: Thank you. God bless you. Lady Adina Burke. But before we get into the song, let's go to Brother Martin for a moment in the book. Yeah, we're going to pause and go to Brother Martin for a moment in the book.
2: Listen.
0: Okay. Hello? Let's get it right.
2: A pleasant good morning to each and every one of us. This is another beautiful moment that the Lord God has allowed us all to see and to enjoy again in remembrance of all. Of the greatness of our God. So let us all now take a deep breath and relax our mind and enjoy the calm moment of God's given life. His life that He has given to us, filled with peace and positive energy. So let us all allow our light to shine down into our soul today. I pray, O God, as His Spirit work out all things in our life for His own good. I pray as we trust our life in His plan purpose for my friends. God's plan for our lives are always greater than our own thoughts. So let us all now allow the Holy Spirit of God in peace, guide our lives, and do not allow nothing in this world to steal our light and our joy, for this is the day for us all to love each other in peace of mind and heart. In truth, for peace is not the absence of trouble, for the peace of the Spirit of God in our life is real. So let us all continue to pray for spiritual strength so as to keep on going in faith, believing that we will never give up on God. Amen. For every moment of every day is a new opportunity for us in spirit to get closer in spirit to Almighty God in love. Oh, let us all now give praise and thanks unto the Lord God, for he is good, and his mercy will shine in our hearts forever, for our God is long-suffering. The psalm reminds us in Psalm 23 and verse 6, it says, surely goodness and mercy shall follow me all the days of my life, and I will dwell into the house of God. Praise God. Praise God for his love and mercy towards us. So let us all place our faith and our trust from this day in the mercy of Almighty God. Let's look at Romans chapter 12 and verse 1. And it reads as follows. I beseech thee therefore, my brothers and sisters, by the mercies of God, that you present your bodies as living sacrifice, holy and acceptable unto God, which is your reasonable service. And be not conformed to this world, but be transformed by the renewing of your mind, that you may prove what is that good and acceptable and perfect will of God for your life. For God's mercy shall sustain us. So let our minds and our heart forget not the goodness of God. For length of days and long life in spirit and in peace shall God himself add to us. So let not mercy and truth forsake us, but let us all bind them upon the table of our heart continually. For wherever you go, the mercy of God will go with you and lead you. And when you sleep, it will keep you. And when you are awake, the mercy of God will talk with you. Amen. The blessings of God, I pray, continue on your life. So be a blessing today to someone, in Jesus' name. Amen and amen. Father, your word, bless your people. In Jesus' precious name I pray. Amen.
0: Amen, amen, amen. Thank you, Brother Martin. Thank you. The mercy of God. The mercy of God. Do have a wonderful weekend, and thanks for sharing once again. I'm going to take this one before we do Lady Anne's song. Came to mind just as Brother Martin was sharing from a moment in the book.

0: So let's just bring on this one. Let's just pause it and say a blessed morning to Lady Mello.
1: God, for bringing us safely. Thank God for you.
0: And God for you too.
1: And thank God for this day that He has made. Let us all rejoice and be glad in it and do good in it.
0: Amen. Right?
1: And I'm saying good morning to all the listeners. I'm saying good morning to Jackie Dawn Hazel and her husband, Pastor Lincoln Hazel, and the daughter, Talinta Hazel. And Swanson, Dave Swanson, Daisy Archibald, Rosalind White, Louis Hazel, and the others of the Apostolic Faith Church and God's Avenue. Right?
0: Yes.
1: And I'm also saying good morning to your cousin here, Valerie Beverly Chapman of Davis. And her brother, Dwight Berich, Dolly, Beverly Herbert, and all the others. Oh, Patricia Williams, oh, I forget she gave me one. And all the others, right? The healing young car.
0: Yes.
1: Camilla, I can remember you all. And I love all you. And continue to live for God. This is a time like these are closing days. Who are our eyes to see, like the blind, right? Because these are closing days, okay? And
0: yes.
1: You continue to live with the Lord, and as long as you live, as long as the Lord gives you the breath of life, okay?
0: Yes, amen, amen.
1: Love you, God love you, so do I, you right?
0: Okay, love you too, Lady Mellon. Have a great day.
1: Stay as sweet as you are, and I want this song as, Lord, wash me and I shall be whiter than snow. I like that song.
0: Okay.
1: And I forget the thing which is named Dinah Burke. Oh, I left you, Dinah Burke. Oh, forget Dinah Burke. Dinah Burke, I love you. And Sister Clark of Monkey Hill, St. Peter's.
0: Yes.
1: Right? All them there.
0: Okay, Lady Mello, God bless.
1: Okay.
0: I look for your song. Okay, so Lady Mello. It is now 23 minutes past 6, coming up at 6:30. We have Moms in Prayer. So let me play this one back again, because we played it for Lady Ann down there in College Street. Got

0: Thank you, Lord.
1: Thank you, Lord. Thank you, Lord. Thank you, Lord. It is now 6:28, so we're going to play the theme song for Moms in Prayer, reaching all around the world. We're going to go straight into the theme song, because we're going to have Moms in Prayer at 6:30.

0: mountain.
1: Lady Ingrid Charles will be praying for our children this morning.
0: King our vessel.
1: Reaching all around the world, moms in prayer.
0: We're binding.
1: And the rest of us,
0: we'll live to fight.
1: We will agree by saying amen and amen. The power of agreement.

0: All through unity, and so we're going to bring down this one and say a blessed, blessed morning to Lady Ingrid Charles, who will be praying for our children this morning, representing Moms in Prayer, reaching all around the world. A blessed morning to you, Lady Charles, and how are you this morning?
1: Good morning, Sister Sandra. As Sister Mavis would say, let the weak say, I am strong.
0: Yes, amen.
1: Yes, yes, I am, trusting God for His provision, His everything, His faithfulness.
0: Amen.
1: So, what is there to worry about?
0: Amen.
1: Good morning, everyone. Good morning, all who are listening, whether locally, internationally. I know this program has a wide listenership. My name is Ingrid, as Sister Sandra said, and I'm praying on behalf of Moms in Prayer, an international organization that God has given a mandate to lift up children daily. And more we are seeing why this is so important, because of things that are happening all over the world
0: mm-hmm.
1: to our children. And we know that children are vulnerable. So God expects us to constantly lift them up in prayer.
0: Yes.
1: This morning, for a few seconds, I'd like us to look at the faithfulness of God in every season. The text comes from Psalms 119, verses 89 to 90. It says, O Lord, your word is as eternal as the universe. Your faithfulness never ends. You created the earth, and it endures because of your love and your fear. So this text is telling us that God's faithfulness never ends. And I think all of us can testify to being let down by somebody.
0: Mm-hmm.
1: Somebody we trusted, somebody who was important to us, and they disappointed us. But the good news is that God's faithfulness endures forever. He never fails. His mercies are new every morning, as Lamentation tells us. And we can count on God's faithfulness. And how much we need to count on God's faithfulness in these trying times in which we live. This morning, I come before the Lord on behalf of our children. And all of us, I ask you to lift up a prayer in your heart for children. Just this week, someone sent to our chat a news item of a father who drowned his baby in a bucket with detergent.

0: promises are yea and amen. You have been the same God of our forefathers, the same God, our God, and you will be the God of our children, our posterity. And so, Father, we just want to entrust you with the care of our children, the protection of our children. This morning, Lord, we ask you for forgiveness of sins. We ask you for cleansing from unrighteousness. We ask you, Father, to blot out anything in us that is contrary to your will and purpose for our lives. Lord, we know that we sin cost you your son. And we realize that it's a big thing. It's not a little thing. So we ask, Father, for you to create in us an abhorrence for sin. We don't want to do it because it hurts you. And so, Lord, we ask you this morning for that cleansing from unrighteousness.
1: Yes.
0: As David said, search us and see if there's anything in us, any way that is unlike you. And Lord, this morning we bring before you our unborn children. All over the world, there's a cry for fertility and parenting. Some countries are giving incentives for having children. We realize that no society can continue without newborns. And so we pray for those pregnant mothers in our nation, Lord. We pray for support. We pray for encouragement. We pray for provision for these women who are expecting. Lord, grant them a safe gestation and safe delivery. May these children come forth from the womb with the knowledge, as small as they are, children can know when they are loved and when they are wanted. May they feel loved and wanted so that they will grow up to be men and women after your own. Lord, I pray for preschoolers who are still at school during this time. I ask, Father, for creativity for the teachers. I ask for patience. I ask that these children may catch a glimpse of who you are, even at their early age, to the songs that they sing, to the memory texts that they recite. I ask, Lord, that you be with them and help them to be ideal citizens of our nation. Bless their parents, too, Father.
1: Jesus.
0: Parenting is so critical to the realization of successful and productive adults. You have your parents grant him or her the insight that he or she needs to be the parent that you're supporting. So for elementary school and high school children who are at home at this time, I hear lots of activities being advertised, and I pray, Lord, that our children may realize these opportunities to get a better glimpse of you. They realize these opportunities to learn and to grow spiritually instead of being at home with the games and the tablets every day. I pray, Father, for those older ones who are looking for employment opportunities, who are looking for ideas to generate some income during the holidays. Lord, I ask for provision for them that they may be able to do so. I pray for the college students who are also out at this time, Lord. I ask for provision for them and for their parents as we prepare for the new school year. Some have come from overseas. Father, provide the means for them to return. For those students who are overseas still during this time, because not all of our students have come home, Father, I ask that you would continue to watch over these young people. You would help them to realize that they are the apple of your eye. They are important to you, because we know that you have said you have called the youth because they are strong, they have lots of energy, and they are very creative. So, Lord, we ask that they would yield themselves to you as vessels to be filled for your service. Father, this morning I pray for special education students. I know that they're at home. I pray for the parents. I pray for the patience that is needed, Father, to supervise this particular population, Lord. I pray for support for parents who are supervising their children, especially those on the ASD spectrum. Lord, I ask that you would grant the parents the support that they need, the relief sometimes that they need to be able to be renewed so that they can carry out their responsibilities of parenting effectively. This morning, Lord, I ask for the children who are in institutions, state institutions, the children's home, the New Horizons, children who are in foster care. Lord, I ask that

0: be with these children, that you would help them to realize that they're still loved and they're not discarded. Help them to catch a glimpse of who you are through the workers who are in these institutions. Maybe show them love. I hear stories, many children who grew up in the children's home, and they talk about a nurse, Lloyd, who was a real source of inspiration. Father, may there be many more like her, so that the children would realize that they still have a purpose, you still have a plan for their lives, despite the fact that they are not being raised by their biological parents. I think of probation and child protection services, that important entity in our country that seeks to ensure that all of our children are safe and happy and fulfilled and realizing the best life possible. May they do their work with diligence. May they realize that they're working for you and that what they do matters. May not seem so to them, but as I often say, only in eternity we will see the effects of our work and our labor. And of course, we will be rewarded also. I pray for all our teachers or counselors or support staff, some of whom are on vacation, some of whom are still at work. I pray a time of renewal. When the school is quiet, it's a renewal time. And may they be renewed so that when September rolls around and it's not too far away, they will come back with a fresh burst of energy to tackle the responsibilities of the new school year. I pray for children all over the world in difficult situations. Every day we hear about bombings and we hear about bloodshed and so many things, and all of these things affect children. We hear about natural disasters. We think of Venezuela. Not far from us, Venezuela is right next to Guyana in South America, and we consider Guyana part of the Caribbean, so we could almost consider Venezuela the same. Lord, I pray for the children in this situation. I pray for parents who are at their wit's end trying to make children feel safe in difficult situations, in places, temporary shelters, where so much can happen. May there be vigilance. May children in particular be supervised, Lord. May there be no molestation of children. I come against sexually inappropriate behavior in some of these places, Lord. Protect our young ones. I think about our children home for the holidays also. But I come against sexually inappropriate behavior toward these young people, both males and females. We know that it can happen. But we do believe, Lord, that you will encamp around these children. Your angels will encamp around and protect our children. We pray for children who may be going to the beach. We ask for protection against drowning accidents, etc. We pray for those who are going out to the programs that are being organized. We pray for the organizers and those who support these programs. May they be people of integrity. May they ensure that our children are safe and that they will be able to return to their parents in safety every day that they go out. I pray for children whose parents are being deported, whose parents are having divorce issues, custody issues. Lord, I pray for them and for the strength that they need to endure. Sometimes we see our children and they have fear in their eyes. Lord, we ask that our children may feel safe, because safety is a part of being happy. So we ask that our children will have safe, happy childhood. I pray for all of our young adults in St. Kitts and Nevis, those who are not painfully engaged, those who are sitting under the trees, those who are in the alleys rolling up things in paper. Lord, I ask that you would be with these young people. You'd help them to see that there's another way. There are other things that they can do, their opportunities in St. Kitts and Nevis. And so we ask that they would be pointed through your spirit in the right direction to become the men and women that they could be. All is not lost. As long as there's life, there's hope. And your faithfulness remains, and we believe, Father, we trust you to turn our children around to productiveness within our society. Pray for the Prime Minister and his cabinet and the parliament, the political leaders of our country. I pray, Lord, that they would engender peace in this beautiful nation. We are all one family, no matter what our color is. We are one family. And Lord, I ask for that peace. Thank you.
1: Christmas
0: song. I prefer Sugar City Radio. I prefer Spiritual Connection. I prefer Sister Sandra and her commitment to this particular segment of the radio's programming in the morning. I ask for her strength, Father. I ask for her health, for protection, and for her family also. May she continue to be faithful, knowing that ultimately she will be rewarded. For Moms in Korea, an international agency, I pray for strength for this organization, yes, locally and worldwide. I pray that other women may be drawn, other committed women may be drawn to this particular organization. May there be resources for its longevity. Father, this morning I pray for grieving families. There are many. I went to a funeral this week, and I must admit that the message of that funeral on Monday resonated with me. The pastor said that life is fleeting, but we must remember death. Quoted it in Latin. I don't remember the Latin thing. I did it in school, but I don't remember. But I know that I remember the message. It says that all of the good people are dying. Who are left? So, those of us who are left, may we be cognizant of the fact that our day will come. Lord, help us in all that we do to live for you, to be mindful of the fact that one day we will be called also. May we trust your faithfulness to keep us from falling. May we look to you daily for the deliverance that is needed. Lord, we just thank you for hearing our prayers today,
1: yes,
0: and for answering to the, in the name of your Son, Jesus, we pray. Christ.
1: Amen, amen, amen. Amen. Thank you, Lady Chaz, for praying for our children, for covering all of us, reaching all around the world. And thank you so much for closing off this week, praying on air. Have a great day, and God bless you.
0: Thank
1: and may
0: you
1: He continue
0: too.
1: To shower you with His favor. God bless you. You know what happened there? But yeah. We want to thank God for Lady Ingrid Charles for closing off this week, praying on air. You know, we continue to pray even off air for our children. So you too join in that fight and praying for our children, that spiritual fight, praying for them, reaching all around the world. Yeah, don't just stop at your children. Cover them. Cover the neighbor's children, your friend's children, the children in your neighborhood. Cover all of them when you pray.

Everywhere I go, I'm gonna let my little light shine to our children who are up and getting ready for vacation Bible school. The final day for this week at Antioch Baptist Church and Wesleyan Holiness Church, and now St. Peter's Anglican is 2 weeks, so this is the end of the last day for week one, and they're going into another week starting on the 20th. Also on the 20th, we have the Pentecostal Church of God. They're in Bastia, next to the William Dr. Connor Primary School. Dr. William Connor, yeah, doing it wrong. Dr. William Connor Primary School on the left side. Can't miss it. That's from the 20th to the 24th. The Church of God of Bastia. They will be having their vacation Bible school next week at Halliday Smith Primary. That's the new name for Irish Tongue Primary. So that's on the 20th, Pentecostal Church of God and Church of God of Bastia. The 20th to the 24th, both of them start at, from 9 until noon. So send out the children. Send them out. You know, some of them are saying, again, another VBS. And then from the 27th, on the 27th of this month to the 31st, we are going to Olivet Gospel Hall for Camp Abraham. Also on the 27th to the 31st, we are going to PEC, People's Evangelistic Center. They're in Needmus, but their vacation Bible school starts at 8 a.m. So 8 until 12, that's People Evangelistic Center. They're in Needmus, the 27th to the 31st. And when we cross over into August, Beacon of Hope, from the 10th to the 14th at Tucker Clark Primary School. So, there is some, and there are other camps and other things, but make sure that they get one. Don't give them all sporting camps, make sure that they have one that will teach them about God. Yeah, you have to make sure that they have that. So parents, don't do all sporting camps and dance and all these things. Make sure they go to vacation Bible school. So let's take our story for our children. Why does the Bible have so many laws? Let's find out.

0: our forever king. Sorry about that. For some reason, everything was going well in studio and then nothing. Sorry about that. But we are back. We are back. Whatever that was, don't know, but we are back. And so we give God thanks. Thank God for Lady Charles, Ingrid Charles, for praying for our children reaching all around the world. And so we continue to pray for them. Let's cover them. You know, every time we remember them, we stop during the day and pray for them, because we are fighting a spiritual battle. And so we can't be with our children 24/7, but God can. And so let's continue to ask Him to cover them, to build that hedge of protection around them, so that no harm or danger will come to them. Let's remember to pray for those who are hurting, those who are mourning. I mean, every time that you go out, you have to go look for something, you see this thing. There was, I think it's yesterday, an 18-year-old fell off a bridge while hanging out with her friends. You know, it's summertime and these things gonna happen. And let's continue to pray for our children, our young adults. Yeah, 18, they're still small to us. We're not just going by the age that they're adults. We are praying for them, all of them. Because that happened 2 weeks after her 18th birthday. So you can only imagine what the family is going through 2 weeks after celebrating 18. That is why we have to tell them about Jesus every opportunity that the Lord afforded to us to tell them. Let us not just waste it. Let us tell them, tell them, tell them. So the last day for Antioch Baptist Church Vacation Bible School and for Wesleyan Holiness Church, St. Peter's Anglican Church, they're going for another week. So starting on Monday also with Pentecostal Church of God and PEC, People's Evangelistic Center. So send out the children. Send them out. So let's take another one for our children, since we missed that one. We're going to take another one for them. Another song for our children as they get ready for VBS, Vacation Bible School. And then we'll have our weather forecast for St. Kitts and Nevis today, the 17th day of July. Already, right? Already, 17th. Just like we were saying, welcome to July. Now we are in the 17th day. So we're going to take this one.
1: Be strong in the Lord and in His mighty power. Put on

0: to subscribe to our YouTube.
1: Yes, we are. We are all in the Lord's army. And we are ready to do battle, ready to pray for one another, to bear one another's burden, to just, you know, be there for one another. The Word of God tells us that we rejoice with those who are rejoicing and we mourn with those who are mourning. And so we know the list is long for those who are mourning. Let's continue to pray for them. Even after the funeral, let's continue to pray for them. So we're going to have our weather forecast for today, St. Kitts and Nevis, brought to you by Residential Care.
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1: 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So our weather forecast for today, Friday, the 17th day of July, 2026. Partly cloudy and slightly hazy with a 40% chance of light brief showers. The wind is at 14 miles per hour. The sea is 4 to 5 feet. So weather forecast once again for St. Kitts and Nevis today, Friday, the 17th day of July. Partly cloudy and slightly hazy with a 40% chance of light brief showers. Light brief. But, you know, God will send rain in due time. So we continue to pray, right? Prophet Henry, yes, let's pray for rain. The wind is at 14 miles per hour. The sea is 4 to 5 feet. Even the field next between Beach Allen and Washi, that's always like green and there's no green. It's always a beautiful lawn. Even yesterday, a gentleman was passing and said, I always admire this field being green and everything. And it's all brown. It's all brown. So we continue to pray for rain. Yeah, ask God to send rain for the crops and for our animals and for us too, because the water in our reservoir, they can only go thus far. And so let's continue to pray. So not bad at all. And so we pray that 40% will really come and, you know, shower our Federation with rain. So that's our weather forecast for today.
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1: 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Thank you once again for spending your first part of the morning with us, and we are grateful. Thank you. Thank you. We're going to go now to Lady Mello's song. Before Lady Mello, I have to call me back and, you know, tell me that you ain't play my song. So, Lady Mello, Whiter Than Snow.

0: So there you had it, Daddy Mello, Whiter Than Snow. Your request. There you had it. So we are sending birthday greetings. I mean, Sunday is a lot. On the 19th, yeah, Lady Chapman, seems like the 19th is your day. So she's sending birthday greetings out to her son, advance birthday greetings, that is, to her son, Marvin Chapman. And he will be celebrating on Sunday. Also, his anniversary and birthday on the same day. That's Lady Chapman's son, Marvin Chapman. So, advance birthday greetings and anniversary greetings to him and his lovely wife, Sinetta Chapman. Also, Oscar and Naomi Brooks, they will be celebrating their anniversary on Sunday also. Advance birthday greetings for Hilarina Liebert, who will be celebrating her birthday on Sunday again. A blessed day's wish to them from Lady Chapman there in Nevis. Also celebrating on Sunday, my pastor, Pastor Gaston Harris, and Prudencia, Sister Prudy, is also celebrating on Sunday, and Sunshine, and Shaquin, and Alvin. No, Alvin is October. I mean, that's a lot. On the 19th, Lady Chapman is also sending out morning greetings to Camilla Hancock, Katrine Chapman, Sylvain Henry, Mother Sylvia Penny, Sinwick Morton, Faustina Stevens, Juliet Pemberton, James Ibo Allen, and Brother Bonnell, Daniel, and Yolanda Dyer. All coming in from Beverly Chapman, wishing you a wonderful, wonderful day. So let's take this one from Advent World. He's coming. Behold, he's coming soon. This one is for you, Lady Evie. Blessed, blessed morning to Newtown. Lady Body.
1: Violence fill the nations.

0: All glory to the King. Behold, he's coming soon. He's coming back. And not as a baby, but as a righteous judge. And so I pray that we will all be ready for his return. Today's the day. If you don't know him as your Lord and Savior, today is the day. Not just knowing of him, you know, but knowing him as your Lord and personal Savior. Knowing him as the, having that friendship with him, that friendship that you can talk to, and you know the song, and he walks with me and he talks with me. That kind. Many know of him, but don't know him personally. And you can't go to heaven on your mother's salvation, your grandmother, no one else. You have to do it for yourself. You know, other things, you can send people to the bank to do this for you, or send them to an heaven for you, but they can't receive salvation for you. Only you alone. And so I pray that today, if you don't know the Lord Jesus Christ as your Savior, I'm encouraging you to know him today while it is still day, while you are here in the land of the living. Because there is no repentance after the grave, none whatsoever. And so I pray that today will be your day. Today you will surrender all to Jesus. Today. Today. Okay?
1: There's a place I run to. When the world gets too loud.
0: So 7:29. So if you're going to work for 8,
1: soul needs to be found.
0: You have to get going.
1: And heaven opens wide.
0: Saying good morning to all the listeners. Good morning to Cousin Bob and all the bus drivers. Sister Bear, the taxi drivers. Morning to those who are already on the job, home relaxing, out having a nice morning walk.
1: Where the shadows felt so real, where the weight of every burden left me wondering if you'd heal.
0: When I pray,

like you are in the lion's den, just remember that God is with you. Oh yes. You're feeling like you are in the fiery furnace. He's the fourth man in the fire. And every battle's won when praise falls to the ground. Moses led the people out of slavery. He prayed when the people did bad things. When I pray, I'm standing at your throne. And his prayers helped them to be saved from God's anger. So let's continue to pray. Let's continue to pray.

powerful song indeed. When I pray, when I pray, things change, things happen. Okay, so that was a good one to remind you to keep praying, keep praying. Daniel prayed for 21 days. Maybe you're praying for a while now, especially for the salvation of your children and your family, but don't give up. Don't give up. You know, Abraham waited for years for his son and all of them. And the same God is with us. And so Daniel prayed and God heard. Elijah prayed. Moses prayed. And so we are praying. Don't give up. Don't give up on God, because he won't give up on you. Continue to pray. Pray until something happens. That's how there is a push. You know, push is P-U-S-H. Pray until something happens. So that is how they use it. I want to send sympathy greetings out to the Pontine family. You know, my co-worker, Pontine, Lady Pontine, had a call at work, and to all the other family members. You know, even tomorrow will be the breakfast for her down there at, I think, in front of Rams. But you get the sad news that she passed away last evening. And so let's continue to pray. And go out and support the breakfast. I know plans are there. So if they're having it still, let's go out and support. Let's go out and support them. Give them a hug where needed. And, you know, if they're having it still. So many are hurting among us. Let's continue to pray for them. Let's continue to pray. Let's continue to pray. Pray without ceasing. This one for you, Sister Dolly. Saying good morning to St. Peter's.

May the joy of the Lord be your strength this morning. Maybe you are going through a rough time, a hard time, and you feel there's nothing to smile about. The fact that you are alive, you can smile because God is working.

smile, even though you're hurting. And, you know, that's something that the Word of God asks us to do. You know, it's easier said than done, but in James chapter 1, it tells us to consider it pure joy. Consider it pure joy when you face trials of many kinds. Joy on the trials and persecution, when you're facing difficulty and time and all sorts of things, hard pressed on every side. The Word of God is telling us to count it all joy. But we can, because the joy of the Lord is our strength. So whatever you're going through, may you find joy and strength in the Lord. In the Lord, standing upon His word, standing upon His promises. Because they are yea and amen. They are yea and amen. So don't give up. Don't give up. Don't give up. It is now 7:45 here in studio. I'm going to be with you until like maybe 8:15. I do 8:15 again. We have parents coming in at 9. But we can do 8:15. We can do 8:15. So I know this one will bring back some memories of a dear sister Marsha gone but not forgotten.

So please let me know if you are hearing me. Please let me know if you are hearing me. Because some people are saying they're not hearing. So let me know if you're hearing me, please.

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Let me try this other one. Let me know if you're hearing me.

I don't know what is happening because it's playing, it's signaling that it's on air. The online streaming is working and those online not hearing. Everything is off. Don't know. I have to call up. Okay, so seems like they're hearing again. So something's skipping because we are nothing changed, everything the same way. We are hearing, then we are not hearing. Thank you for letting me know, Lady Clark. Let's try this one.

0: Well, I don't know what is happening in studio. But you guys are saying you can't hear and then you can hear. But Lady Anne is saying she's hearing all the time. So I don't know. But thank God that you are hearing again. Over there in Nevis. Lady Clark.
1: Come on, ladies.
0: On the left and on the right. Let's go. You can do it. On the left and on the right. That's your morning exercise. In front, to the back, to the left, to the right. More than a song. I'm celebrating in the midst of my enemies. We are praising and dancing. Let's put on our dancing shoes. There's no way we can lose.
2: I'll be the last one standing. I'll be the last one standing.
0: Good morning, Brother Kenneth. As green as that is. I know the Newtown community is a well, close and knitted community. So I know many are hurting even now, but we can dance still, we can dance. For the joy of the Lord is our strength. Saying good morning to Travis and Yvette. Teacher Nato. Okay, so that's our little morning exercise. Up ahead and behind, on the left and on the right. Yeah. You got it. Let's take this one by Evangelist Bridget Boucher, Follow Jesus Medley. Saying good morning to Trudella. And Brother Shaquille. To follow Jesus. Oh, yes. What about you? No turning back.

Glory, hallelujah. Blessed morning, Lady Clark. Hallelujah, lady. Oh, yes. Underneath the blood, the devil can do me no harm. So the blood of Jesus over all of you. Harm, no harm. Oh, yes. That is why I am here today and not in the hospital from yesterday. The way God protected me, no harm. So it's time to dance. It's Friday.

Okay, so I don't know what is happening. I don't know, but we continue to pray. Oh, God is able. Whatever is happening, Father, we just ask in the name of Jesus that you, God, will reveal it. We give you all power and all glory. And we know that you are working things out. And so that is why even now we can say thanks in advance. In Jesus' name, amen. Amen. I don't know, but we'll check it out. So let's try and play this one and see if you can hear me. This one is for our children, written by Lady Clark. So let's go back from the top. I don't know what is happening in that part. So let's bring it back from the top and let me know if you're hearing.

Okay, so we thank God. We thank God for our poet Christine Clark, for this one for our children, according to Isaiah 54 and verse 13. All our children shall be taught by the Lord, and great shall be the peace of our children. And we give God thanks. Jehovah Rapha, you are our strong tower, the greatest doctor, and the mighty healer. Amen. We trust you to keep our children safe from harm and danger, O Most High. Guard our children from evil and from all temptation. Lord, help them to walk in paths of righteousness and not to follow the idle company that leads to destruction. Powerful song indeed for our children. So it's 13 minutes past. I'm going to try again the other one. So let me know. Thanks for your help. Some people are hearing. Some are saying they're not hearing. Lady Clark, Sister Dolly says she's not hearing and you're in the same. Let me know if you're hearing this song.

0: Thank you for this wonderful, wonderful, powerful song. Being the blood of Jesus over our children, speaking the word of God over them.
1: We should all let Jesus dwell with.
0: In Jesus' name, we declare our children will succeed and not fail. We declare they are the head and not the tail, above and not beneath. Thank God for our children. Continue to pray, and sorry about that. It seems like something is happening, but we'll get it fixed. We'll get it fixed, and thanks to all of you who will let us know when things are not going well. Thank you so much. You are our ears out there, and so thank you so much. But this is where I have to leave you. It is 8:22, and so God bless you and keep you, cause his face to shine upon you, be gracious unto you, lift up his countenance unto you, and give you his peace that surpasseth all understanding. God bless you until we meet again. See you tomorrow morning at 10 a.m. for the Good News Children's Bible Hour, brought to you by CF, the St. Kitts Chapter, Child Evangelism Fellowship. That's tomorrow at 10 a.m. God bless you, and continue to pray. Continue to pray for one another. Be kind to one another. And love each other with fervent love, passionate love, and with a pure heart. Remember our reading, 1 Peter chapter 22 to the end. God bless you, and take care until we meet again. God bless. The fattest hour.

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Right now, it is my brand new favorite jam. Y'all turn this one all the way up. It's multi-award winning songwriter and 9-time Star Award winning Charles Jenkins, Fellowship Chicago, LaAndrea Johnson. Mm-hmm.

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That's what the Bible said, while eager virgins waited, 10 maids with bated breath. They slept until

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0: Love must have been blind, cause I sure didn't see this one coming.
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0: My best friend, huh? They say keep the ones you love close, and your enemies even closer. But I can't win the losers.

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1: Oh, Karen?
2: No, this is Cindy.
1: Oh, hi, Cindy.
2: Hi. You waiting for him to call?
1: Yeah, I've been waiting for him to call.
2: Again?
1: Yeah.
2: Why do you keep wanting to wait for that guy?
1: Well, you do things when you're in love.
2: Girl, I wouldn't take it if I were you.

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Okay. 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Yeah, just sit down. I just wanna

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You're supposed to be here at 7 o'clock. No, it's not. You're working. It's always... My God, are you drinking again? I can smell that. What is that? Oh, when you're weak. I cannot do this with you anymore. I cannot.

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I'm so tired. 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No, I hear you. No. It's just that it used to be my husband. Now it's all him. He has to be.